0: 30 Dings.
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She definitely bought all her Instagram followers. 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
2: 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Yeah, right. 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Or better yet, go to Times.

0: Calvin Harris. 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El trabajo que he editado junto a Yassi se llama Satisfy.
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2: I wanna dance by water beneath the Mexican sky. 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Are you with me? Are you with me?

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0: Los 40 Dengs, conectados por el Dengs.
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0: Conectados por el Dengs.
2: She wants a lover right now, but she's like no other. She ain't gonna wait till the morning light to find him. She's a fine sister, but no daylight kind of girl. She only wanna make it right, and she's gonna make it all right.

0: 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Wait,
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0: 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Wait,
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0: 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Wait,
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We've lost dancing. If I can live through. We've lost dancing. 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
1: 40.
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0: As the story unfolds, listen to the bass. It's a language of its own. Notes familiar, yet in a zone unknown. You know the notes, but it's not the same.
1: It's not the fucking same.
0: In this cosmic groove, let's play the game. Let's play the game. Let's play the game. Let's play the game. Let's play the game.

hear the guitars call. A language undefined, lost in the music, in these mystical zones. In this symphony of life, let our souls align. Let's play the game.